Arrow, if you pattern way, we go run among gold. I mean like Aisha Corrigan, make you touch your toes like you want picky pin, picky pin. Slide inside, not kill anything, that they call me iron for a reason. Baby, just the fire, be like sauna. We don't have time, foot time,

Balo. If you pat and wait, we go run among good. I mean like Aisha Corrigan, make you touch your toes like you want picky pin, picky pin. Slide inside, not kill anything. Then they call me Iron for a reason. Baby, just the fire, be less in a sauna. We don't have that food, that's

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I be like Aisha Corrigan, make you touch your toes like you want picky pin. Slide inside, not kill anything. Then they call me Iron for a reason. Baby, just the fire, be like in a sauna. We don't have that food time.

Four, four, four, four, four, four, four, four, four, four, four, four, four, four, four, four, four, four, four, four, four, four, four, four, four, four, four, four, four, four, four, four, four, four, four, four, four, four, four, four, four, four, four, four, four, four, four, four, four, four, four, four, four, four, four, four, four, four, four, four, four, four, four, four, four, four, four, four, four, four, four, four, four, four, four, four, four, four, four, four, four, four, four, four, four, four, four, four, four, four, four, four, four, four, four, four, four, four, four, four, four, four, four, four, four, four, four, four, four, four, four, four, four, four, four, four, four, four, four, four, four, four, four, four, four, four, four, four, four, four, four, four, four, four, four, four, four, four, four, four, four, four, four, four, four, four, four, four, four, four, four, four, four, four, four, four, four, four, four, four, four, four, four, four, four, four, four, four, four, four, four, four, four, four, four, four, four, four, four, four, four, four, four, four, four, four, four, four, four

Baro. If you pattern way, we go run among good. I me like Aisha Corrigin. Make you touch your toes like you want Biggie Pin. 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Then they call me Iron for a reason. Baby, just the fire, be less in a sauna. 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

four, four, four, four, four, four, four, four, four, four, four, four, four, four, four, four, four, four, four, four, four, four, four, four, four, four, four, four, four, four, four, four, four, four, four, four, four, four, four, four, four, four, four, four, four, four, four, four, four, four, four, four, four, four, four, four, four, four, four, four, four, four, four, four, four, four, four, four, four, four, four, four, four, four, four, four, four, four, four, four, four, four, four, four, four, four, four, four, four, four, four, four, four, four, four, four, four, four, four, four, four, four, four, four, four, four, four, four, four, four, four, four, four, four, four, four, four, four, four, four, four, four, four, four, four, four, four, four, four, four, four, four, four, four, four, four, four, four, four, four, four, four, four, four, four, four, four, four, four, four, four, four, four, four, four, four, four, four, four, four, four, four, four, four, four, four, four, four, four, four, four, four, four, four, four, four, four, four, four, four, four, four, four, four, four, four, four, four, four,

arrow. If you pattern way, we go run among gold. I need like Aisha Corrigan. Make you touch your toes like you want picky pin. Picky pin slide inside, not kill anything. Then they call me iron for a reason. Baby, just the fire, be less in a sauna. We don't have that footer, say she